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1: Hey, I was wondering if you could play the new MacArthur song.
0: Oh, yeah. We got Hardy, we've got Eric Church, we've got Morgan Wallen, and Tim McGraw.
2: Oh, yeah.
0: What's your name? Where are you calling in from?
2: Oh, this is Lena. I'm calling in from Calhoun.
0: Nice. Thank you so much for listening tonight.
2: Thank you. Have a great night.
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1: I usually, if there's 30 minutes before the show, I try to get everybody off the bus except for the band. And if there's something on TV or something, we turn them off, or I turn them off, and we turn up some music. You know, it could be Jared Neiman or Jamie Johnson, or it could be Foo Fighters or Led Zeppelin. And we just like to rock out before the shows, and we might have a beverage, one adult beverage, and toast and hit the stage. You know, that's our thing. We'd like to have our time. I have to have my time. It's nothing really crazy or different. And it's just, I got to clear our heads and get our rock on.
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0: Have you ever heard the story about how Garth Brooks ended up buying Luke Combs a car?
1: My manager at the time had a Bronco Raptor that was blue, like that Ford, like that blue they put on the Bronco Raptors. And so he pulls up to the gate. I can see my gate from my house. And I'm like, well, that's weird. Like, what's he doing here? So he pulls up in the driveway and he walks in the house and he throws me the keys to the car. And I'm like, what is he like giving me his car? Like, I'm really confused at this point. I'm like, what are you doing, dude? And he's like, dude, Garth bought you this. And I'm like, what are you talking about? It's like Garth Brooks. And he was like, yeah, dude, he bought you this as a gift. And I'm like, for what? He's like, you remember when you played the Songwriters thing a year and a half ago, like on that random night? And I'm like, yeah. He's like, it's for that. I'm like, what do you mean it's for that? Like, that was a year and a half ago. He goes, he asked me that night what you were into. And I told him you were into cars or whatever. Like, and he was like, what kind of cars? He's like, oh, he loves Fords and the new Broncos had just come out. He's like, so he ordered you one the next day and they were on back order for a year and a half and it just came in. And he drove it to my office himself and had another guy following him in a pickup truck, was wearing overalls, got out of the car and was like, hey man, here's Luke's car. Tell him thanks for playing that thing. He could have been anywhere in the world that night playing a stadium show, but he decided to do that thing for me. So here you go.
0: How insane is that? Garth Brooks bought him a Bronco. I love it. Here's Luke Combs and Be By You. 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

0: If you want to know what kind of woman Kenny Chesney loves,
1: I'm very attracted to women that love hard, that they got a little bit of island soul to them, they got a little bit of hippie in them, and a whole lot of free spirit. And I guess all my years in the islands, I just became attracted to that kind of person, you know, and met so many wonderful people from so many different parts of the world. And I think that whether they want to be a doctor, or whether they want to play music in Hawaii, or whether they want to grow a garden, or whether they want to surf around the world or bartend in the islands, or whatever it is their passion is, that's what drives them.
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1: How about some Ellen Langley tonight, okay?
0: Okay, I could do that for you. Let's play Love and Life again. It's one of my faves right now.

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0: Yes, ma'am, I will get it done for you. Let's play you the truth.

0: Love that one from Dan and Shay. Say So on Country Nights Live. You know, they've always wanted to be in the music biz.
1: I've been coming here for a long time. When I was 8 years old, I told my dad, I was like, I want to be a singer. And he was like, all right, let's do it. 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

Ella Langley coming up next on Country Nights Live. I just taught somebody what a Rick roll is. You know what that is? Well, here's Ella Langley, who's up next with Choosing Texas, doing some Rick Astley. Never gonna get

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0: Bailey Zimmerman know when a song is absolutely right for him?
1: I would say lyrics are a massive, huge part of a song if they're pitching it to me to cut. But it goes hand in hand with everything else, right? It's got to be the song that was meant for you to cut. When you hear it, you'll know, oh, I love this production. At first, you'll be like, oh, I love the sound of this. And then you listen to the rest of the song and you go, yep, I love that part. I love this part. I love that part. That's my song. That was meant for me to cut. So it's like every part is very important when it comes to like choosing what songs to like cut and stuff, you know, because it could be great words, great, awesome, you know, the chords behind it, the feeling of the song is great. But then you go to sing this one part and you're like, ah, oh, I can't sing that hook. You know what I mean? 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And then you're like, oh, it's not my song.
0: Here's Chevy Silverado. Why?

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2 on how to make money, keep money, stay humble, and hang on for dear life through it all. And Brooks and Dunn is on his new song. Right now, let's play it. Get to drinking.

0: Zach John King on Country Nights Live. Okay, it's not alcohol, but he does have one country guilty pleasure.
1: All right, this is going to sound super weird. So I tried a bunch of wonderful food here, but my guilty country pleasure, if y'all don't know, is peanuts in Coke. 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And you drink the Coke and then you eat the salty peanuts in the bottle. It sounds weird, but if y'all ever come to Georgia, try it.
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0: 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Who's this? Where are you from?
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0: Yeah, Riley Green, Think As You Drunk. If you haven't seen the video for this one, check it out and keep an eye out for his

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1: 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I'm calling from Franklin, Tennessee, and my song request is Not My Mama's Broken Heart.
0: Yeah, Miranda Lambert. I cut my

0: Stella Lefty in Boston on Country Nights Live. So who exactly is Stella Lefty?
1: I'm 23. I'm from outside Chicago, like an hour away. I went to college in Louisiana. I graduated. I was always posting on TikTok. Like, that was always my thing since, like, I think 2020, I was, like, posting covers. But I live in LA now. I moved there 2 years ago, and I live with my two besties. And I've said this, like, people have asked me this, and Nashville is, like, my happy place, like, on this planet Earth. It's my favorite place to be. But I don't want to ruin it by living there because I think that, like, you know, there's magic in not being there all the time.
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Zach Topp just put together his Mount Rushmore of country artists and good ones, too. Keith Whitley, George Strait, George Jones, and Merle Haggard. That lineup fits his throwback sound perfectly. Here's South of Sanity. Playing.

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1: Reba McEntire says her wedding to Rex Lynn won't be a quick I do. It's shaping up to be a 3 or 4 day celebration on her Oklahoma farm. She joked, they're not just bringing family. They're bringing the grand dogs, longhorn steers, donkeys, horses, and more, calling it a very unusual wedding on the farm. And Ella Langley continues her absolute takeover of country music. Choosin' Texas just locked in its 18th week at number one on the Billboard Hot 100, the longest running number one by a female artist this century. And her album Dandelion debuted at number one on the Billboard 200. She's now one of the only two women ever to hold the number one song and album in the U.S. at the same time with country music. Hollywood and Nashville fans are mourning the loss of actress Hayden Panettiere, best known to country audiences as Juliet Barnes on Nashville. She passed away at 36, remembered as a fierce talent who brought depth, chaos, and heart to one of TV's most iconic country characters. That's your Country Nights Live news update. I'm Bev Rainey.
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taking being a step-parent absolutely seriously and making him being a stepdad his absolute priority, saying he doesn't want any regrets. I love that he's doing that right now, spending time with the boys. Gwen Stefani just joined him on stage for a couple songs recently. Here's Stay Country, or Die Tryin'.

0: Luke Holmes helping out Charles Wesley Godwin on Better That Way. It's Country Nights Live. I'm Bev Rainey, and Charles Wesley Godwin's going to be on the show with us this Friday. Here he is talking about writing songs.
1: When I'm writing it, that's my therapeutic outlet, is the songs and the music. 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

Country Nights Live, it's Bev Rainey. Welcome to the show. I tell you what, coming up this Friday, we've got Charles Wesley Godwin hanging with us. Can't wait for that. I have so many questions for him. Make sure you tune in, starting at 7 o'clock. Here's Bailey Zimmerman, Chevy Silverado.

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1: 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They're like, hey, go here, go there. I'm like, all right, deal, I'm in, let's go. It's like, I think I'm just enjoying the moment, living in it right now. I don't think, I'm not letting it go too fast. So I kind of know where I'm at, what I'm doing.
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lesson in how life can change quickly. At the end of 2021, he was still pulling overtime at his job with the city. Boston is back just outside of Nashville. Look at him now. 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
1: Hey, Bev. It's Kelly Collins up in Lexington, Kentucky. I really would love to hear Morgan Wallen's Don't We.
0: Yes, I will do that for you.

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2: Reba McEntire says her wedding to Rex Lynn won't be a quick I do. It's shaping up to be a 3 or 4 day celebration on her Oklahoma farm. She joked they're not just bringing family. They're bringing the grand dogs, longhorn steers, donkeys, horses, and more, calling it a very unusual wedding on the farm. And Ella Langley continues her absolute takeover of country music. Choosin' Texas just locked in its 18th week at number one on the Billboard Hot 100, the longest running number one by a female artist this century. And her album Dandelion debuted at number one on the Billboard 200. She's now one of the only two women ever to hold the number one song and album in the U.S. at the same time with country music. Hollywood and Nashville fans are mourning the loss of actress Hayden Panettiere, best known to country audiences as Juliet Barnes on Nashville. She passed away at 36, remembered as a fierce talent who brought depth, chaos, and heart to one of TV's most iconic country characters. That's your Country Nights Live news update. I'm Bev Rainey.
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5: Loud.

His name is actually Cole Rainey Swindell, and he named his daughter Rainey. It's a family name. I love that he's a girl dad. Here's the song about it.

on it for a few days. But this hour, we will talk about the fair competitions, the Tennessee State Fair. Myself and Cheyenne, the Pony Girl, competed in. We made the news. They're putting us on NPR. How do we do? Cheyenne is here. We'll talk about it coming up. And there's a little controversy surrounding this. It's Jason Aldean and Anytime Soon.

0: politicians. My name's Justin. This is the Overnight Ride. Cheyenne.
1: Hey.
0: We did pretty well this weekend.
1: You did a lot better, but it's okay. I'm still happy.
0: So to recap, Cheyenne and I went to the Tennessee State Fair. There was two calling competitions, timber and husband calling. And to just set this up, we've been practicing for like 3.5 weeks.
1: We have.
0: Bouncing ideas off of each other. Mm-hmm. And timber calling comes around. Mm-hmm. And I won.
1: Wow.
0: Not to brag.
1: Okay.
0: But do you think I was deserving of the win, Cheyenne?
1: I mean, I don't think it's really fair that you got to go like twice and give like two different types of calls.
0: They said you have a full minute to fill.
1: Yeah, I get it. But like, I didn't place at all, so I'm just like a little salty.
0: I'm actually salty for you because I think you should have placed because you did the worm on stage like a tree falling.
1: I did, and people actually laughed. And some of the other ones, people didn't even laugh, and they placed.
0: I thought the one lady that dressed up as a lumberjack behind us, in the row behind us, was going to win. She didn't. She got third, I think.
1: She got second.
0: She got second. Mm-hmm. I got first. I won $30. I'll be back next year to defend my title.
1: Yeah, and now you're rich.
0: Here's the thing. Cheyenne did a calling contest. I think you should have won. We'll talk about it later in the hour because there's a little controversy, right?
1: Yes.
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an inside job. There's a theory floating around about how Cheyenne the Pony Girl got screwed over at the Tennessee State Fair. She'll address it in just a few. It's Zach John King and Get to Drinking. Now he-

0: say so. Earlier in the hour, we talked about how I won the timber calling contest, the Tennessee State Fair. Cheyenne the Pony Girl is still here. Mm-hmm. Now, you did husband calling. What is husband calling?
1: So you're basically just for a minute supposed to call your husband. Here's the thing. I don't have a husband.
0: So you actually committed more to the bit than anybody there. What did you do?
1: I went on Amazon and bought a $10 ring.
0: A fake, like, engagement ring?
1: Yeah, a fake engagement ring and everything.
0: I just want to say she wore it all day long.
1: Yeah, I had to commit to the bit.
0: And you had a whole script. I mean, what'd you talk about?
1: Well, I talked about how my mom made pork chops and my big back was going to eat them if you didn't come over here.
0: Yeah.
1: I also talked about maybe your mom was calling to see if maybe you changed an article of clothing.
0: Underwear.
1: Yes.
0: I think yours was the most creative.
1: I even had somebody in the crowd that came up to me and said I should have won.
0: But you got third place.
1: I got third, which is fine. I got $15. I mean, whoopee, one corn dog. But you guys, next year, I will win.
0: Now, what was the controversy, though? Because you think it was an inside job.
1: Because the girl that won said if she won, she would get proposed to. So.
0: Oh, so you think she did the pity route?
1: Yeah.
0: Anyway, we made the news.
1: Yeah, like I should have said something was like wrong with me. I don't know.
0: So when they put this sit-down interview of us, you should have claimed it was an inside job.
1: I should have really started some controversy on the news.
0: If you want to see the video, Cheyenne edited it because she's great at it. It's on my Instagram, Justin Off Air. I'm still proud of you, Cheyenne.
1: Thank you so much. I appreciate it.
2: 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Third shifters, those that drive the big rigs, and all of you that just can't sleep. The overnight ride will be right back.
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In all seriousness, we had a great time at the Tennessee State Fair. Myself and Cheyenne, the Pony Girl, had fun competing. We sweat our you-know-what's off all day. We'll be back next year. Again, all the coverage, Justin Off Air on Instagram.

Hardy, Eric Church, Morgan Wallen, Tim McGraw, MacArthur on the overnight ride. MacArthur Legacy is delayed. The launch of merchandise to help farmers all across America will now be in October. Right now, Riley Green and Change My Mind.

Shane Prophet was posed a question. If he was good at hunting, would he have his own hunting show? Which derailed his day. He didn't understand the question. Obviously being trolled. But he went on to display some turkey memorabilia, some deer memorabilia. And he said he's above average. Not to toot his own horn. Shane Prophet along with Country on the Overnight Ride.

0: It started out as a dumb comment, and now the news keeps rolling with it. My name's Justin. It's the Overnight Ride. My totally awful and made-up conspiracy theory that bears are actually humans in bear costumes. And I made the comment. News stories started rolling in. I thought it was a joke. I don't know now. I mean, I do know. They're really bears. But there's proof. There was the bear who ate Doritos out of the bag with its fingers. The bear that opened a door and then got fudge and then left and closed the door. And now in Kentucky, a bear walked into a front door and ate leftover KFC. Now, someone had left the door open to get some fresh air, forgot about it. Bear walked in, ate KFC, smashed a table, and left. The news reported on this. There's no video of the bear going into the house, which means there's nothing to disprove my theory that the bear may have licked its fingers after eating the KFC. How did the bear know that the herbs and spices were inside? Did it smell the waft of KFC? Because you know when there's a KFC, you can smell it miles away. If the bear licked its fingers, it could have been a human. Again, this is a dumb conspiracy theory, but the news stories keep on rolling in, kind of adding to my dumb conspiracy theory.
1: 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The Overnight Ride will be right back.
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8: 6-1.

Ken told me his new album, Heartland Rock and Roll, is the one he wants to be remembered by. I've listened to it. It will be the one. This is the one. It's out next month. Right now, Empty Words on the Overnight Ride.

0: bad.
1: 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My Kind of Saturday Night tour resumes in April through June. General on sale is Friday. So be ready. Have multiple browsers open on your computer.

0: again.
1: And now a reading from the mind of Parker McCollum. My name's Justin. This is The Overnight Ride. He says he thinks about this post literally every day. It reads, my girlfriend says because we got Chinese takeout yesterday, we can't get it again today. I don't think that makes sense. They do it in China all the time. Ponder that. Let it sink in. Next time, if you want to get Chinese takeaway, get it. It's Parker McCollum killing me on The Overnight Ride. One.

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sure where you can get these, but they should be a requirement backstage at every show. Chase Matthew recently played a gig backstage. Alpacas in cowboy hats. I would like one of those. It's Holding It Down on the Overnight Ride.

After my terrible performance on air yesterday, playing the Kenny Chesney video game live on the air, KennyChesney.com. I played it when I woke up from my slumber. I got to three islands. You have a pirate ship, you click on clouds, you cruise across the ocean. It's actually pretty fun. It's a simple game. But now I've got goals to get to a fourth island. Jeez.

Everybody wants to name a Mount Rushmore. My name's Justin. It's the Overnight Ride, the four best of anything. And then you post it online and everybody argues and says yours is wrong. Here's the thing. It is your Mount Rushmore. And Zach Top has revealed his Mount Rushmore of country music. Keith Whitley, George Strait, George Jones, and Merle Haggard. Don't argue with me. Don't argue with Zach. Go argue on the internet. Here's South of Sanity on the Overnight Ride.

0: contrary to popular belief, jorts, never out of style. Never in style, never out of style. They just exist in a space. They've always been cool. I don't care what fashion experts say. In 1997, Stone Cold Steve Austin burst on the scene in jorts, and they've been so cool ever since. And now jorts, they've gotten cooler. A man named Brendan Carberry has built a battery-powered pocket cooler. Clips onto your jorts, and it will chill ice cream sandwiches. So yes, jorts legitimately got cooler, temperature-wise, and the fact that you can store ice cream sandwiches in there, because you never know when you're going to need, you know, an emergency ice cream sandwich. So there's a heat pump. There's three of them. And they move heat from the cold side to the hot side. So like it pumps the heat out to make your pockets cool. Small battery, you got nice cooling jorts. Here's my concern. When you wear jorts, you get a little sweaty in certain areas. What I don't need is a pump pushing heat across those areas, because then the jorts aren't cool. Because if you sweat through jorts, everybody knows. I like the idea. I don't love the execution. Jorts are still cool. If they can store ice cream sandwiches, they're cooler. But if they make me more sweaty, they're not cool.
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singer, songwriter, bar owner, and now officially as of yesterday, fashion line owner. Ian Munsick has launched his own brush popper line, Schaefer Outfitters. These things are sick. I might have to get one. I may invest. It's Ian, and love is blind.

Luke Bryan's dance moves are once again going viral, and he does lean into the bit. He knows they're insane, but the internet has named his dance move the Yoinkity Sploink. It's country, and she knows it on the overnight ride.

Every night on the Cloud 9 tour, Megan Maroney writes something on her signature white boots. The other night was, is Pepsi fine? I like that one. It's medicine on the overnight ride.

0: You know, shout out to Craig Morgan. 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You probably wouldn't pick any of them. But over the weekend, Craig hit the stage. He's 62 years old, mind you. Great shape. Sang International Harvester and climbed the scaffolding on the side of the stage. And people are like, that doesn't warrant that. No, it does. Let him do what he wants. I think it's cool. I think it warrants it. 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He's 62 years old, still performing, still touring, and now apparently climbing scaffolding. The biggest rock stars have done it. Craig Morgan, do your thing.
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day, Potts Farm was a place to go. 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Jack and Jim were a few good men. 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Better watch out for the boys in blue. And all this small town, he said, she said. 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You better mind your business, man. Watch your mouth. Before I have to knock that loud mouth out. I'm tired of talking, man. Y'all ain't listening. Them old

Jason Aldean, Dirt Road Anthem on the Overnight Ride, a song written by Brantley Gilbert to a song that's on his new album, Sins of the Father. It's Brantley, Good Damn, on the Overnight Ride. You always

0: My name's Justin. This is The Overnight Ride. I asked Charles Wesley Godwin if picking up the guitar late in life hindered him or helped him, because him and Luke Combs kind of did the same thing.
1: I think it's both. I think I'm definitely in a disadvantage skill-wise on the guitar, especially. Mm-hmm. The voice is, I think that's something you can't teach. You either have it or you don't. You either sound unique or you don't. The guitar playing, though, man, I think I would have been a much better player and probably been more capable of writing probably a wider range of types of songs had I picked up a guitar as a young kid. But then on the other hand, I think it gave me, maybe I had a little bit more in the tank since it was also new and fresh to me when I was in my early, mid, and late 20s going through the grinding years, whereas somebody that might have picked up a guitar when they were 5 or 6 and become a really good player and always knew that they were going to be a professional musician. And then they get into those hard years in their 20s and they've already been doing it for like almost 20 years. They might become more jaded.
0: Luke and Charles, better that way on The Overnight.

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0: I have noticed one consistency amongst this. My name's Justin. This is The Overnight Ride. And I feel like I'm kind of an expert in it because I've been to the actual contest. The world's ugliest dog. It is held in Santa Rosa every year, a place where I used to do radio, Sonoma County, California. The world's ugliest dog competition. It's a big deal. I mean, people come from far and wide. The city shuts down. This year's winner, who came in second last year, is a pug, 6 years old, named Ginny Lou. And every year, the world's ugliest dog, which is an endearing title. I think it's cute to find an ugly dog and love it as much as you can, which every dog deserves love. But over the years, and my attendance, and not being there this year, but looking at the picture, every dog's tongue hangs out. That's how you win. You got to have a tongue that stays outside of the mouth at all times. So if you have a dog that has a tongue that is always outside of the mouth, you have a chance. I feel like that's an insider tip.
1: Be right back.
2: 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Thank you for being part of our family.
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1: 2 minutes in the Ninja Slushy, and it will be served at a perfect 55 degrees. That is how Russell Dickerson quickly chills his red wine. 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RD, and worth your while.

Vincent Mason got into music because of John Mayer and Parker McCollum. And then a couple years later, he's opening for Parker McCollum, saying that he has his own authentic energy that inspires him to find his own. It's Vincent, Damned If I Do, on the Overnight Ride.

0: know.
1: Comedian Leanne Morgan has her show, Leanne. Season number 2 premieres August 27th on Netflix. And it looks like Lainey Wilson will be on the season premiere playing Leanne's cousin. Lainey, phone, keys, wallet on the overnight ride.

0: 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We'll be right back.
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Hardy, Eric Church, Morgan Wallen, Tim McGraw, MacArthur on the overnight ride. So MacArthurLegacy.com was supposed to go live yesterday. They are delaying the release of the t-shirts that'll benefit farmers across America until October because they are obsessing over the details, want to find the right American manufacturer. They don't want to do it cheap. They don't want to do it fast. They want to do it their way and help farmers across America. So

0: My name's Justin. This is The Overnight Ride. As always, you can find me on Instagram, Justin Off Air. Another way for us to talk to each other. It's Thomas Rhett. And after all the bars are closed.
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Good morning, good evening, whatever time of day it is for you. Always happy that you are here. My name is Justin. This is The Overnight Ride. I had a whiskey drink over the weekend. It had egg whites in it. Egg whites. Does the whiskey kill the germs? Is that how it works? Are they shaking so much? Does that kill the germs? The salmonella?

0: been disarmed by a human name. My name's Justin. This is The Overnight Ride. One thing I love in life is a dog with a human name, like a dog named Tim. One thing I hate in life is a snake. I don't love snakes. Those worlds collided over the weekend, and I wound up holding a ball python. I am walking around Franklin, Tennessee, a nice little small town outside of Nashville. Great place to live. As I'm walking down the street after a few whiskey drinks, there is a 12-year-old on the corner, and he is holding a snake, which I come to learn is a ball python. And I freak out. That is until this young man tells me the name of the snake. The snake is named Chad. I was completely disarmed. My fears out the window. I'm realizing I was never scared of snakes. I was scared of snakes with vicious names. Chad was kind of nice and cuddly.
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2: 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Thank you for being part of our family. The Overnight Ride will be right back.
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0: Org today.

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I spend $4 on a 5-gallon bucket. I'll be boiling the water later today to dye my shirt pink for Megan Maroney. 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
1: New song on Friday for John Morgan. In the song, pays a little tribute to Boys of Summer. One of the best country songs of all time. New album announcement probably on the way. Right now, John Morgan, Kid Myself on the Overnight Ride.

November 6th, and it looks like the same day he may have gotten locked out of his own concert, which he did sell out, by the way. Made You Look out early November. Here's Painted You Pretty on the Overnight Ride.

Choosing Texas, 18 weeks at number one on the Billboard Hot 100. If it goes next week, number one, it ties a bar song in Old Town Road. Then a couple more weeks, it may beat All I Want for Christmas Is You.

0: 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We'll be right back.
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Now, the kid was crying, but in 10 years, they'll appreciate it. The onesie read, BZ, smallest, biggest fan. Bailey did hold a baby with earphones on stage. Baby looks upset, but in 10 years, coolest kid in fifth grade.

Carter Faith, Wyatt Flores, Nothing Better to Do on the Overnight Ride. My name's Justin. Now, the song's called Dear Big City. It's a very sentimental song. We're talking about big cities. I feel like there should have been a lyric about a Starbucks being across the street from another Starbucks. Here's Dylan Scott.

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Southwest Louisiana's number one country, the Big Kicks 96.1. Good morning. It's AZ clocking in on a Wednesday morning. Bright and ugly. Yeah, bright and ugly. Expect another hot one here in Southwest Louisiana today. Highs near 96 degrees. Of course, the heat index going to make it feel closer to 104 today. May see a little bit of rain this afternoon. I highly doubt it, but we might get a little bit. Fingers crossed, right? Currently 79 degrees under clear skies here at the Big Kicks 96.1.

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No shortage of days to celebrate today. National Potato Day today. International Orangutan Day today. It's National Soft Ice Cream Day. That one sounds delicious. National Hot and Spicy Food Day today. I don't know what this one is. National Old Man Young Woman Day. I mean, I have an idea what that could be, but it's also International Talk Like Jar Jar Binks Day and National Sandcastle and Sculpture Day today. Let me think about this old man, young woman thing.

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0: Luke Bryan on the Big Kicks 96.1. Got a great new sweet deal coming up on Friday morning at 9 a.m. Got some details coming up. It's Riley Green. Change My Mind.
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Am I right? 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Those details at KYKZ.com.

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Chesney. Let's carry on the Big Kicks 96.1. No winner in the Mega Millions drawing last night. That'll bump up to 113 million for Friday night's drawing. Powerball sitting at $48 million for tonight's drawing. Grab some lottery tickets. Good luck.

0: Jelly Roll says he's going to take a small break from touring, focus on some other things. It's been nonstop for Jelly Roll for quite some time. That's his latest Hands Up. He is expected to host Jimmy Kimmel. Is that going on right now, or is that next week, or is that next month? I'm not even sure. But anyways, Jelly Roll. At least he's consistent, you know what I mean? Always got a nice positive message in his music. It's AZ. Take our first look at news, sports, and weather coming up just after 6 o'clock. Don't forget, today we've got Thunder over Louisiana. Four-pack of tickets at 7:20 with Something to Think About trivia. We'll try to get you set up. Those come with a parking pass as well for August 30th at Chenault. And then at 8:20, it's another four-pack of tickets for Splashway Water Park and Campground in Sheridan, Texas. We'll open up the phone lines and see if we can't make you a winner.
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0: Thomas Rhett on the Big Kicks 96.1. It's AZ. Good morning. Thank you for waking up and taking us along this morning. Got those Thunder over Louisiana passes coming up at 7:20. Something to think about. Trivia could win you that 4-pack of tickets plus the parking pass. And another 4-pack up for grabs for Splashway Water Park in Sheridan, Texas. That's coming up at 8:20 this morning. Let's get our first look at news, sports, and weather.
1: Louisiana Radio Network, I'm Andrew Greenstein. Authorities believe they have found the remains of 15-year-old Jadarius Miniweather at the East Baton Rouge Parish landfill, ending a 36-day search for the teenager who was reported missing June 5th. Baton Rouge Police Chief T.J. Morse says DNA testing will be conducted to confirm the remains.
2: Professionally, I am unable to make any speculations, but I remain very, very hopeful.
1: Morse says DNA testing could take one or more days, and crews will continue searching the area for additional evidence. Governor Landry signs a pair of executive orders that he says will streamline the permitting processes for businesses. Landry says with the Supreme Court ruling that most permitting needed today is at the state level, he signed the Expedited Environmental Permitting Executive Order.
3: It is instructing our state agencies to ensure that that permitting process is streamlined. This is how you create good paying jobs.
1: LRN.
0: In sports, the Astros fell to the Angels last night 3-1. We'll get another shot at the Angels tonight. First pitch at 7:10. Saints continue preseason work following a feisty joint practice with the Cowboys yesterday. McNeese is less than 2 weeks away from kicking off their football season. Got the opener coming up August 29th against Stephen F. Austin. Let's go Pokes. From the Johnson Firm Weather Center. Yeah, you guessed it. Another hot one on tap here in southwest Louisiana. Should see highs in the mid to upper 90s today. Heat index up to 104, 105. It's going to be a warm one. Currently 79 degrees under clear skies at the Big Kicks 96.1. $5.
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That's the latest from Luke Combs, Rethink Some Things, on the Big Kicks 96.1. We'll take a look at this day in country music history. We'll go back to, what year was this? 2000 for the not-so-forgotten favorite as we celebrate a birthday girl. Coming up.

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Morgan Wallen with Don't We on the Big Kicks 96.1, Southwest Louisiana's number one country, AZ. As we take a look at this day in country music history, we'll start with a couple of birthdays. Eddie Raven, born on this day, 1944 in Lafayette, Louisiana. Louisiana's very own Eddie Raven, born on this day. Clay Walker, born just up the road in Beaumont on this day in 1969. Fast forward to 1991, Alan Jackson's Someday reached number one. This was off of his Don't Rock the Jukebox album. Would become his third consecutive chart topper. Someday from Alan Jackson. 2006, Carrie Underwood released Before He Cheats. Big song for her. In fact, crossed over to CHR, the pop audiences, turning Carrie into a big old superstar. What else? 2016, Dolly Parton released Pure and Simple. The album would be her seventh number one country album and her first chart-topping country album in 25 years. Took a minute, but Dolly was back on top in 2016. As we jump into our big show, not-so-forgotten favorite, right? Because we know these songs. They're not really forgotten. Born on this day in Jacksonville, Texas, Lee Ann Womack. So we're going to take this one here out of 2000, which would ultimately become basically her signature song, right? Big crossover hit for Lee Ann Womack. Number one on the Billboard Country chart. Reached the top 15 on the Billboard Hot 100. I Hope You Dance, our not-so-forgotten favorite. 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

0: Lee Ann Womack celebrating a birthday today. Born on this day, 1966. We took that one from the year 2000. I Hope You Dance. The song would go on to win a Grammy for Best Country Song. And really became so popular. I mean, you would still hear it today. Graduations, weddings, other milestone moments. Lee Ann says she had no idea that the younger generation would embrace the song the way they did. And here we are 25 years later, and people still get inspiration from I Hope You Dance. And why not? Such a great song. Lee Ann Womack celebrating a birthday today. Our not-so-forgotten favorite on the Big Kicks 96.1.
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0: Ride, ride, the big kicks, 96.1. Good morning, it's AZ. Thanks for waking up and taking us along today. Got that four-pack of tickets up for grabs for Thunder over Louisiana here coming up at about 7:20. We'll do something to think about trivia. Stay close. Give you a chance to win. Let's take a look at news, sports, and weather.
1: Louisiana Radio Network, I'm Jeff Palermo. Amazon Web Services announces it's increasing its investment in the Shreveport-Bossier area and will build a third data center.
2: Back in February, AWS announced it was building two data centers, one in Blanchard and the other in Benton. On Tuesday, the cloud service provider announced a third $6 billion data center in West Shreveport.
3: Just continued growth.
2: That's Economic Development Secretary Susan Bourgeois, who says a total of 750 permanent jobs will be created at the three data centers, with an average salary of $90,000 a year.
3: Meaningful to Louisiana citizens' pocketbooks and therefore lifestyle.
2: Bourgeois says AWS has also committed to investing in improved public water infrastructure and energy grid upgrades. I'm Joe Gallinaro.
1: Authorities believe they have found the remains of 15-year-old Jadarius Miniweather at the East Baton Rouge Parish landfill, ending a 36-day search for the teenager who was reported missing June 5th. Baton Rouge Police Chief T.J. Moore says DNA testing will be conducted to confirm the remains.
4: Professionally, I am unable to make any speculations, but I remain very, very hopeful.
1: 51-year-old Maurice Parms is charged with killing Miniweather. Investigators say Parms beat the teen to death during an argument over Parms' treatment of a 16-year-old girl Miniweather knew. LRN.
0: Astros lose to the Angels last night. They'll have a chance to even that two-game series tonight. First pitch at 7:10. And the Saints are gearing up for preseason game number 2 on Saturday in L.A. They'll be at SoFi Stadium to take on the Rams. Had a pretty heated scrimmage yesterday against the Dallas Cowboys. Reports say they look pretty good. We'll see if they can carry that into Saturday's preseason game. From the Johnson Firm Weather Center, hot once again today and humid. Going to see the heat index get us up to about 104, 105 today. It's currently 80 degrees under clear skies at the Big Kicks 96.1.
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0: Man made a bar. There's Morgan Wallen and Eric Church together on the Big Kicks 96.1. It's AZ. Good morning.
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0: All right, Thunder over Louisiana, August 29th and 30th. Chenault International Airport. I've got a four-pack of tickets and a parking pass for you for August 30th. Try to get you out there to see the United States Navy Blue Angels. They'll be performing. The Red Bull Air Force will be out there. I mean, it's chock full of so many good things to go do. Family friendly. It's going to be an absolute blast for both days. Got all the ticket details and everything you need to know about Thunder over Louisiana is on our website right now, kykz.com. But let's see if you can answer our something to think about trivia question and win a family four-pack of tickets. Here you go. The average person will own 19 of these over the course of their life. 19. This is something that can be expensive. You use it every day. I mean, every day. It's not a car. hit me up and let me know. 436-9600 is your number to call me. Let's see. If I could guess, I think I'm on probably my fourth one of these. If they say the average person has 19 of them over the course of their life, I'm probably on my fourth one. But I can make mine go well past it when it probably should be turned in. Anyways, 436-9600. Thunder over Louisiana. Tickets up for grabs. Good luck. Something to think about trivia with the Big Kicks 96.1.

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1: Prettiest girl I'd ever seen. 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

0: Southwest Louisiana's number one country, the Big Kicks 96.1. It's AZ. Good morning. Thanks for waking up and taking us along with you this morning. Got that four-pack of tickets up for grabs for Thunder over Louisiana. If you can answer my something to think about trivia question, the average person will own 19 of these over the course of their life. It can be an expensive thing. You use it every day, literally. It's not a car. 436-9600. Who's this?
1: Fallon Stryker.
0: All right. You got a guess for me this morning?
1: Cell phone.
0: I mean, yeah, you're right. It's a smartphone, but cell phone, smartphone, we're calling those the same things. Nice job. What number smartphone are you on right now?
1: Oh, God, probably like 10.
0: Well, you're right on pace, perhaps, to hit that 19 mark. Yeah, I'm on number 4. I can make mine last a little bit longer than I probably should, but my daughter, on the other hand, she's on like number 6, I think, at this point. So, yeah, nice job. Smartphones, for sure. I'll get you set up a 4-pack of tickets for Thunder over Louisiana.
1: Yay! I'm so excited.
2: 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Country News Now. Kenny Chesney tells us the heartfelt story behind Shot Glass, co-written by his late friend, Brett James.
3: 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And I think everybody out there has those moments in their life that they say cheers to.
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Southwest Louisiana's number one country, the Big Kicks 96.1. Labor Day is right around the corner. We've got a chance for you to win $1,000. Give you some details coming up. Lauren, Elena, Chase Matthew. It's All My Exes.

by you. There's Luke Combs on the Big Kicks 96.1. Well, we're celebrating the season of hard work with the Labor Day giveaway. Five lucky winners going to score $1,000 each to turn the holiday into, well, something unforgettable, really. You can book that dream weekend getaway, pick up the supplies you need for the ultimate backyard bash, right? 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With $1,000, you can do with whatever you'd like if you win. But to win, you got to sign up. Got our Labor Day giveaway going on right now. Five people going to win a grand on the website. 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

0: This traffic report. $5 Mondays. 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

0: That's my favorite country song. There's Hardy on the Big Kicks 96.1. It's AZ. Good morning. Thank you for taking us along today. As we get over the hump, I have more chances to win a 4-pack of tickets for Splashway Water Park coming up here at 8:20. We'll open up the phone lines, give you a chance to call in and win your 4-pack. As we take a final look at our news, sports, and weather.
1: Louisiana Radio Network, I'm Jeff Palermo. Amazon Web Services, which announced plans in February to build 2 data centers in northwest Louisiana, says it's adding a 3rd in Shreveport. Louisiana Economic Development Secretary Susan Bourgeois says the additional investment shows Amazon's confidence in Louisiana.
2: A global company like Amazon had such a positive experience with the Louisiana workforce, with the Louisiana functionality, with the way we've delivered on this project, that within 6 months' time, they decided to spend another $6 billion. And that's a Louisiana story we want to tell.
1: Thanks to the efforts of Louisiana nonprofit The Boot, 255 service members transitioned into post-military careers during the 2025-26 fiscal year. That's more than twice as much as the prior fiscal year. CEO Benjamin Armstrong says 72% came from Louisiana military bases.
3: About another 20% of them are people that were serving in the military that are Louisiana residents originally and used us to return and got brought back home here.
1: LRN.
0: Sports. Astros lose to the Angels last night 3-1. They'll get another shot tonight, 7-10. Game 2 of that 2-game set for tonight at 7-10. See if the Astros can notch one in the win column. Saints gearing up for preseason game number 2. That'll be Saturday, kickoff at 3 o'clock. They'll be in SoFi Stadium in L.A. Saints and Rams on Saturday afternoon. Let's go, Saints! From the Johnson Firm Weather Center, yeah, it's going to be another hot one today in southwest Louisiana. Lots of sunshine and lots of heat and humidity. Highs topping out around 95, 96 today. The heat index will take us up to 104, 105, so prepare wisely if you find yourself outdoors for any amount of time. Make sure to stay hydrated. Currently 81 degrees under sunny skies at the Big Kicks 96.1.
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swallowing. 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
19: 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Just one ask away.

think as you're drunk. Here's Riley Green on the Big Kicks 96.1. It's AZ. Free Food Friday coming up this Friday. Somebody's going to win 5 plate lunches from Big Daddy's. Details coming up.

0: Carry On. There's Kenny Chesney. Southwest Louisiana's number one country, the Big Kicks 96.1. Chesney fans, you only have about 5 weeks to wait. Silver Sands Marina drops Friday, September 25th, just in time for, well, fall in most places. Not necessarily fall around these parts, though, is it? No, it's not. There you go. We'll get that new Kenny Chesney album coming up here in about 5 weeks. It's AZ Free Food Friday. Coming up Friday, somebody wins 5 plate lunches from our friends at Big Daddy's Cajun Meats and Drive-Thru Restaurant. They're on Highway 14. All you got to do to win is get signed up, really, over on the website, kykz.com. Take you a couple minutes to fill in the details right there, but once you do that, you're in the running, and then every Friday we'll pull a winner and announce that person on the air. I'll call you if you win as well, get you set up with those 5 plate lunches. Big Daddy's serving up that $5 burger and fry every Monday in August. They'll change that special in September. But if you're looking for a nice, inexpensive lunch, there you go. $5 for a burger and fries. Yeah, you can't beat that at Big Daddy's.
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Stuck in traffic on Ryan, Highway 171, I-10 or 210? 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

Thunder over Louisiana. It's coming up August 29th and 30th. Give you some details on how you can score some tickets from us here. Coming up, it's Luke Bryan on the Big Kicks 96.1.

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0: Jason Aldean's on the Big Kicks 96.1. Thunder over Louisiana coming up August 29th and 30th at Chenault International Airport. U.S. Navy Blue Angels, the Red Bull Air Force, so many cool things to see and do. Lots of great military and civilian performers out there, and tickets are on sale right now. If you're 15 and under, you're in for free. Got that four-pack of tickets. We'll unload for you tomorrow morning at 7:20 with Something to Think About trivia. 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We'll even include a parking pass for you, Ryan. 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But if you need info, want to find out more about tickets, hit us up online, kykz.com.
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Quick enough. Well, it looks like the return of the Unicorn Frappuccino was a success for Starbucks. They just had their biggest weekend in its history with the return of the Unicorn Frappuccino. Drew some big crowds. Starbucks sold more than 2 million drinks over the weekend. Good Lord. Zach Brown on the Big Kicks 96.1.

Well, apparently there's been another Bigfoot sighting, this time in Lake City, Colorado. A woman claims she saw a 9-foot Bigfoot gliding through the woods. Her name's Lori, and she was in her car with her husband, saw Bigfoot, tried to get her husband to pull over, but he's like, nah, thought she was just kidding. Didn't think she was serious. I understand. I understand his mindset. Anyways, there you go. If you're a Bigfoot hunter, might be wanting to head out to Lake City, Colorado. Apparently, there's a 9-foot Bigfoot on the loose out there. Here's George Burge on the Big Kicks 96.1.

0: Kid Rock on the Big Kicks 96.1. It's AZ clocking out. That's going to do it for me today. Hope you have a great rest of your Wednesday, and I'll meet you back here tomorrow morning. Thursday morning, bright and ugly at 5 a.m. Got another four-pack of tickets, Thunder over Louisiana at 7:20, and another four-pack of tickets for Splashway Water Park at 8:20. See if we can't hook you up on a Thursday morning. Have a great rest of your day. See you tomorrow.
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stuck in traffic on Ryan, Highway 171, I-10 or 210? 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
4: 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Thursday is National Bacon Lovers Day. 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
1: Hey, girl, what's up? 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

0: When it comes to news, we're first in country. Country News Now. Cody Johnson spills the conversation he had with his hero, George Strait.
1: Really, we talked about golf. We talked about cattle, being from Texas. And to hear George Strait say to me, like, son, you're doing it the right way. Man, I'm proud of you. And you're representing Texas. You're representing country music well. You're representing cowboys well. And it just meant the world to me.
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1: What's up, y'all? I'm Cole Wetzel with my new song with Ella Langley, Jaded. It's Your Music Plus.
0: Cole Wetzel on how his new duet with Ella Langley came about.
1: Yeah, me and Ella had been talking for a little while about reconnecting on getting back in the studio, trying to follow up. You know, that's why we fight. And we got in the room together, and Jaded kind of came, with George Schmidt and Ernest in the room with us as well. Came really easy, and it turned out pretty good.

0: That was Co Wetzel featuring Ella Langley with Jaded. It's Your Music Plus, sponsored by Gusto.
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